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And let me smell your sweet, sweet love without awkwardness.

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3: I've got

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For 7 years running, you've been a soldier. But better days are coming, better days are coming for you. 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

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You should be so proud. 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

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I was taught, I got a bottle up my need to feel. 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They don't know for 10 years, I've been working my ass off. 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And every other day's like a race against time. 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Just use what I got and everything that I know. 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
1: Mana, mana.
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1: Oh, it's beautiful. But wait a minute, isn't this...
0: Yeah, yes it is.
1: But I thought the old lady dropped it into the ocean in the air.
0: Well, baby, I went down and got it for you.
1: Aw, you shouldn't have.

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0: Fabulous.
1: Flip Mode.
0: With Wilma. M. Holla.
1: Bust a bus.

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The nuttiest sound around. So if you're coming off the street and you're beginning to feel the heat, well listen, buster, you better start to move your feet. This